0: Vi har den, god middag.
1: My name is Luca. I live on the second floor.
0: Ja, oh, hej.
1: I live upstairs from you. I think you never seen me before.
0: No, I guess not.
1: If you hear something late at night, some kind of worry, some kind of fight.
0: I think you have called the wrong number because this is the Royal Tennis Hall and we don't have any people living here.
1: Just don't ask me what it was.
0: This is the Royal Tennis Hall.
1: Ah, my name is Luca. I live on the second floor.
0: Yes, but we don't have any people living here.
1: I live upstairs from you. I guess you never seen me before.
0: No, I guess not.
1: If you hear something late at night, some kind of worry, some kind of fight.
0: Where do you live?
1: I live on the second floor.

0: Nea Radio.
1: Rosetta. Sweet Rosetta Fat. She thought she was a cleaner, but she was a frying pan. Yeah, the picture. The picture. Picture the fingers going. Okay.